Elevation Worship on MyBridge Radio. Your name is God. Thank you for joining us here on Sunday Worship today. I'm Jeanette, your host, and a new week, new opportunities to watch God work in our lives. And as the prophet Jeremiah wrote, God's mercy and compassion are new every morning. Great is His faithfulness. We're focusing this month on our faithful God, never failing, even when I fail, consistent, even when I am not, always bringing to pass His promises, even when I break mine. He is worthy of our praise. And stay with us as we bring thoughts, music, and scripture, all pointing to praise of Him on MyBridge Radio's Sunday Worship.

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Winans, Come Jesus Come. Psalm 130, now. From the depths of disaster, I appeal to you, O Eternal One, Lord, hear my cry. Attune your ears to my humble prayer. If you, Eternal One, recorded each offense, Lord, who on earth could stand innocent? But with you, forgiveness exists, and that's why true respect of you might flow. So I wait for the Eternal. My soul awaits rescue, and I put my hope in His transforming word. My soul waits for the Lord to break into the world. More than night watchmen expect the break of day. Ground your hope in the Eternal, for in the Eternal lives the most loyal love, and with Him comes the most abundant redemption.

Josh and Stacy of Wood River are celebrating their 18th anniversary. 1 Corinthians 13 reminds us, love is patient, love is kind and is not jealous. Love does not brag and is not arrogant. It does not seek its own, is not provoked, does not take into account a wrong suffered. Love bears all things, believes all things, hopes all things, endures all things. Love never fails.

We're hoping to keep you connected to our God who is faithful. We are My Bridge Radio. Here's Corey Asbury now, Reckless Love.

Washed, coming from Elevation Rhythm on My Bridge Radio. Elevation Pastor Stephen Furtick. Now, God is with you in the places you never wanted to be. In the hospital, in rehab, in the middle of depression, trouble, or the loneliness that comes after divorce. His presence does not leave when life gets hard. If you only focus on what you lost, you'll always find reasons to believe God left you, too. But when you look for Him, you start to see what is still there, the strength you still have, the wisdom you gained, the people who stayed. If you seek Him, you will find Him right in the middle of what you are facing.

My Bridge Radio, Maverick City Music, more than able. And I have found myself saying more than once during my very daily life, who am I to deny what the Lord can do? I need reminding of that because Satan would have me think that if I can't do it, if I can't mend a relationship or change a seemingly hopeless circumstance of a job, or if I can't change a health issue, if I can't find the answers to whatever the problem may be, then I've forgotten that my God has no problems, and I've decided I'm in control, basically that I'm now God. Well, from experience, I can say that that does not work. And Matt Redman is next with great follow-up praise to that thought with 10,000 Reasons on My Bridge Radio's Sunday Worship.

0: Craig and Lori Beebe of Gresham are celebrating their anniversary. We are thanking God today for the blessing of 40 years of marriage, praising Him for His love, faithfulness, and provision through each and every year. Philippians 2:3-5 says, "Do nothing out of selfish ambition or vain conceit. Rather, in humility, value others above yourselves, not looking to your own interests, but each of you to the interest of the others. In your relationships with one another, have the same mindset as Christ Jesus."
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NMC Worship on MyBridge Radio, Uncomplicated. This is Sunday Worship, and I'm Jeanette. It is great to have you along as we open a new week together. We have some great music ahead in this hour. Gateway Worship with Who Else? And a reminder from Brandon Lake as to where we should focus our praise. That is with Heart of Worship. And the Vertical Church Band always have. And right now, this prayer from the church will sing, Make Room, on MyBridge Radio's Sunday Worship.

Heroes, coming from Tommy Prophet on My Bridge Radio. Elizabeth Elliot's husband, Jim, was murdered by members of the Alka tribe while serving on the mission field, and she moved to live in that tribe's village along with her daughter. She saw many come to faith in Christ, including some of those who killed her husband. These thoughts from her. Sometimes we want things we were not meant to have. And because He loves us, the Father says no. Faith trusts that no. Faith is willing to give. Furthermore, faith does not insist upon an explanation. It is enough to know His promises to give what is good. He knows so much more about us than we.

Josh and Stacy of Wood River are celebrating their 18th anniversary. 1 Corinthians 13 reminds us, love is patient, love is kind and is not jealous. Love does not brag and is not arrogant. It does not seek its own, is not provoked, does not take into account a wrong suffered. Love bears all things, believes all things, hopes all things, endures all things. Love never fails.

0: do.
1: 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Writer Matt Gotsman shares these thoughts. God's timing isn't slow. It's precise. You may feel like you're waiting, but God is aligning. Nothing God does is rushed. Nothing God does is pressured. There's a version of you that only emerges when you stop interrupting what God is trying to form within you. When God's timing meets your readiness, that is precision. And God is never behind, and neither are you.

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MyBridge Radio Passion featuring Matt Redman with Mercy. And from Max Lucado, this on Mercy. Scripture says in Romans 5:20 that the more we see our sinfulness, the more we see God's abounding grace. To abound is to have a surplus, an abundance, an extravagant portion. Should the fish in the Pacific worry that it will run out of ocean?

Why? Because the ocean abounds with water. Need the lark be anxious about finding room in the sky to fly? No, the sky abounds with space. So should the Christian worry that the cup of mercy will run empty? He may, for he may not be aware of God's abounding grace. Are you? Are you aware that the cup God gives you overflows with mercy? Or are you afraid your cup will run dry, or your mistakes are too great for God's grace? Oh, God is not a miser with his grace. Your cup may be low on cash or clout, but it is overflowing with mercy.

Craig and Lori Beebe of Gresham are celebrating their anniversary. We are thanking God today for the blessing of 40 years of marriage, praising Him for His love, faithfulness,

0: faithfulness and provision through each and every year. Philippians 2, 3 through 5 says, "Do nothing out of selfish ambition or vain conceit. Rather, in humility, value others above yourselves, not looking to your own interests, but each of you to the interest of the others. In your relationships with one another, have the same mindset as Christ Jesus."
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Your name is God. Elevation Worship on MyBridge Radio. Many names in that offering that we use to help us realize who He is. And when we know that, we have reason to praise. I'm Jeanette, appreciating your company on this faith journey that we are on together. We're focusing this month on the faithfulness of God to us. He keeps His promises. He does what He says. And the book of Hebrews tells us that He wants us to reciprocate faith back to Him. And doing so comes with a gift. Listen. Without faith, no one can please God because the one coming to God must believe He exists. And here's the gift. He rewards those who come seeking.

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We are helping to keep you connected to God here at MyBridge Radio. 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

Josh and Stacy of Wood River are celebrating their 18th anniversary. 1 Corinthians 13 reminds us, love is patient, love is kind and is not jealous. Love does not brag and is not arrogant. It does not seek its own, is not provoked, does not take into account a wrong suffered. Love bears all things, believes all things, hopes all things, endures all things. Love never fails.

0: 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From harvest.org, these thoughts on God's faithfulness to us when we are in the midst of a really rough time. God will allow persecution in the life of a believer. And if you're experiencing persecution, here are two things to remember. First, persecution confirms that you are a child of God. And second, persecution causes you to cling more tightly to Jesus. That's God's faithfulness at work. Embrace it. Give thanks for it. And when you're suffering persecution for your faith, remember, this world isn't your real home anyway. If you persevere with a steady, peaceful spirit, trusting in Jesus to help you, your welcome into heaven will be more glorious than you can imagine. You can depend on it because God is faithful.
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Elevation Rhythm on MyBridge Radio, over and over. With as many technological advancements as there are, certain things will always require maintenance. I mean, it's great that my computer updates all on its own and that the low lights in our house turn on in the evening all on their own. Our lawn and flower garden and even our planters have automatic sprinklers and drip systems. But laundry still needs sorting and washing and drying. I still have to brush my teeth. And my mower blades, they still need sharpening. So it is with my faith walk and keeping it fresh with input from God's Word. 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

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Proverbs 17 closes our time together with these words to live by from verse 3. Silver is purified in the crucible, gold in the furnace, but motives of the heart are judged by the eternal. I'm Jeanette, so grateful for your company today, and looking forward to spending time with you again next week here on Sunday Worship. Join us then. 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

0: Craig and Lori Beebe of Gresham are celebrating their anniversary. We are thanking God today for the blessing of 40 years of marriage, praising Him for His love, faithfulness, and provision through each and every year. Philippians 2:3 through 5 says, "Do nothing out of selfish ambition or vain conceit. Rather, in humility, value others above yourselves, not looking to your own interest, but each of you to the interest of the others. In your relationships with one another, have the same mindset as Christ Jesus."
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0: Josh and Stacy of Wood River are celebrating their 18th anniversary. 1 Corinthians 13 reminds us, love is patient, love is kind and is not jealous. Love does not brag and is not arrogant. It does not seek its own, is not provoked, does not take into account a wrong suffered. Love bears all things, believes all things, hopes all things, endures all things. Love never fails.
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0: Craig and Lori Beebe of Gresham are celebrating their anniversary. We are thanking God today for the blessing of 40 years of marriage, praising Him for His love, faithfulness, and provision through each and every year. Philippians 2:3-5 says, "Do nothing out of selfish ambition or vain conceit. Rather, in humility, value others above yourselves, not looking to your own interests, but each of you to the interest of the others. In your relationships with one another, have the same mindset as Christ Jesus."
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I guess I've outgrown them, but that doesn't mean that I don't believe that there's something bigger than me. 'Cause I've seen it in a hospital room when the doctor said sorry. There's nothing more we can do. Well, it wasn't through. I've never seen a pot of gold at the end of the rainbow, but I've got a promise I can hold.

0: Josh and Stacy of Wood River are celebrating their 18th anniversary. 1 Corinthians 13 reminds us, love is patient, love is kind and is not jealous. Love does not brag and is not arrogant. It does not seek its own, is not provoked, does not take into account a wrong suffered. Love bears all things, believes all things, hopes all things, endures all things. Love never fails.
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0: Louis and Jody Georgiana of Shelton are celebrating their 35th wedding anniversary. We have enjoyed the blessing of adding grandkids to our family, including Daniel, age 5, Lily, age 8, Rosa, age 13, and our most recent addition, Levi Lawrence, born April 27th. Proverbs 17:6 says, "Children's children are a crown to the aged, and parents are the pride of their children."
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1: Helping keep you connected to God, who keeps his promises. That's music from Forrest Frank and Josiah Queen on MyBridge Radio. Jesus is coming back soon.

Happy anniversary to our dad and mom, Joe and Brindy Struffords. We're thankful for how much you love each other and us. Proverbs 1:7-9 says, "The fear of the Lord is the beginning of knowledge, but fools despise wisdom and instruction. Listen, my son, to your father's instruction, and do not forsake your mother's teaching. They are a garland to grace your head and a chain to adorn your neck." Thank you for showing us who Jesus is by your daily example. You're the best dad and mom any kid could ever have. We love you more than the number of stars in the sky. Everett, Harrison, Rowan, and Warren.

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0: Louis and Jody Georgiana of Shelton are celebrating their 35th wedding anniversary. We have enjoyed the blessing of adding grandkids to our family, including Daniel, age 5, Lily, age 8, Rosa, age 13, and our most recent addition, Levi Lawrence, born April 27th. Proverbs 17:6 says, "Children's children are a crown to the aged, and parents are the pride of their children."
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0: God is always at work among us.
1: Activate Global seeks to equip believers who are trying to advance the gospel in places that are hostile to the message of Jesus with tools and trainings to make a living while they share their faith. Youssef in North Africa was one of the people who opposed the gospel advancing in his area. In fact, the government had hired him to alert them of believers in the city. So Youssef was a name that struck fear in the hearts of many. But not God. During Youssef's visit to a city, a partner with Activate Global was praying over a list of people God had placed on his heart to minister to, and Youssef was on that list. So when that partner saw Youssef in his city, he approached Youssef and boldly shared the gospel. Youssef's response was blunt: "I'm too bad to be saved by this." But Activate Global's partner looked him in the eye and replied, "You cannot be bad enough." Much like Saul in the Bible, Youssef was once a man determined to destroy followers of Jesus. But this encounter led to a radical transformation, and Youssef is now walking with Jesus, living proof that no heart is too hardened, no past too broken, and no person is beyond the reach of God's grace. Where there are people unreached, in a place so hard to reach, few have been reached and very few are trying. God is on the move through Activate Global as they equip local partners to share the life-changing message of Jesus. God is doing something
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That's music from C.C. 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

Happy anniversary to our dad and mom, Joe and Brindy Struford. We're thankful for how much you love each other and us. Proverbs 1:7-9 says, "The fear of the Lord is the beginning of knowledge, but fools despise wisdom and instruction." Listen, my son, to your father's instruction and do not forsake your mother's teaching. They are a garland to grace your head and a chain to adorn your neck. Thank you for showing us who Jesus is by your daily example. You're the best dad and mom any kid could ever have. We love you more than the number of stars in the sky. Everett, Harrison, Rowan, and Warren.

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1: 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You died a sacrificial death. You offered eternal life even to me. And you backed it all up by rising from the grave. And so I will get over my offense and I will follow you.
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0: Louis and Jody Georgiana of Shelton are celebrating their 35th wedding anniversary. We have enjoyed the blessing of adding grandkids to our family, including Daniel, age 5, Lily, age 8, Rosa, age 13, and our most recent addition, Levi Lawrence, born April 27th. Proverbs 17:6 says, children's children are a crown to the aged, and parents are the pride of their children.
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0: is faithful. 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

Hello, this is Pastor Jeff Baker on MyBridge Radio, keeping you connected. It used to be that people would stand at the counter at a store and pull out their checkbook and write a check. This was such a long process, and then there was always that one person who would also stand there and write the amount of the check in the ledger and balance it. I mean, come on, people. Keep the line moving. Inevitably, there was someone writing a check without the funds in their account to back it up, and we called it bouncing a check. The business would take the check to the bank, and the bank would reject it and bounce it back to them because there wasn't sufficient funds in that person's account. Well, some people think that God is like that check that's going to bounce back at you with insufficient funds, that God is going to fail them or let them down, or that God's promises are just too good to be true. So they live in fear and lack the faith to believe that God could be trusted to follow through on his word or biblical promise. Well, Lamentations chapter 3 tells us the faithful love of the Lord never ends. His mercies never cease. Great is his faithfulness. His mercies begin afresh every morning. I guarantee you that the promises of God and the grace of God will never bounce. God is good on his word, and God can be trusted with the big stuff in your life. God will never fail you. God will always come through. He is the only thing in the entire universe that will never let you down. He will never bounce, and he is always faithful. 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

Happy anniversary to our dad and mom, Joe and Brindy Struford. We're thankful for how much you love each other and us. Proverbs 1:7-9 says, "The fear of the Lord is the beginning of knowledge, but fools despise wisdom and instruction. Listen, my son, to your father's instruction, and do not forsake your mother's teaching. They are a garland to grace your head and a chain to adorn your neck." Thank you for showing us who Jesus is by your daily example. You're the best dad and mom any kid could ever have. We love you more than the number of stars in the sky. Everett, Harrison, Rowan, and Warren.

0: Louis and Jody Georgiana of Shelton are celebrating their 35th wedding anniversary. We have enjoyed the blessing of adding grandkids to our family, including Daniel, age 5, Lily, age 8, Rosa, age 13, and our most recent addition, Levi Lawrence, born April 27th. Proverbs 17:6 says, "Children's children are a crown to the aged, and parents are the pride of their children."
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happy anniversary to our dad and mom, Joe and Brindy Struford. We're thankful for how much you love each other and us. Proverbs 1:7-9 says, "The fear of the Lord is the beginning of knowledge, but fools despise wisdom and instruction. Listen, my son, to your father's instruction, and do not forsake your mother's teaching. They are a garland to grace your head and a chain to adorn your neck." Thank you for showing us who Jesus is by your daily example. You're the best dad and mom any kid could ever have. We love you more than the number of stars in the sky. Everett, Harrison, Rowan, and Warren.

0: with your faith. Go all in. Let the world know you are a follower of Jesus. There's something about going public with your faith that holds you accountable. There's something powerful about it. I give up myself, I take up my cross daily, and I go public with my faith. He goes, follow me, identify with me. Let the world know. It doesn't matter how dark it gets. It doesn't matter what the consequences are. Identify with me.
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0: Louis and Jody Georgiana of Shelton are celebrating their 35th wedding anniversary. We have enjoyed the blessing of adding grandkids to our family, including Daniel, age 5, Lily, age 8, Rosa, age 13, and our most recent addition, Levi Lawrence, born April 27th. Proverbs 17:6 says, "Children's children are a crown to the aged, and parents are the pride of their children."
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Happy anniversary to our dad and mom, Joe and Brindy Struford. We're thankful for how much you love each other and us. Proverbs 1:7-9 says, "The fear of the Lord is the beginning of knowledge, but fools despise wisdom and instruction. Listen, my son, to your father's instruction, and do not forsake your mother's teaching. They are a garland to grace your head and a chain to adorn your neck." Thank you for showing us who Jesus is by your daily example. You're the best dad and mom any kid could ever have. We love you more than the number of stars in the sky. Everett, Harrison, Rowan, and Warren.

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2: 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There's some element that rings true about it. But the truth is, that's not the truest thing about you. The truest thing about you is what Jesus has done for you. Jesus is ultimate. Jesus is biggest. Jesus is the top of the heap, and he gets the final say, and his blood cuts through all of the lies. And it says, yeah, that may be, but here's the truest thing. My perfection has been applied to you.
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0: Louis and Jody Georgiana of Shelton are celebrating their 35th wedding anniversary. We have enjoyed the blessing of adding grandkids to our family, including Daniel, age 5, Lily, age 8, Rosa, age 13, and our most recent addition, Levi Lawrence, born April 27th. Proverbs 17:6 says, "Children's children are a crown to the aged, and parents are the pride of their children."
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Thanks for joining us this Monday morning for the Capital City Sunshine Today. Highs of 81. In Omaha, mostly sunny, highs near 82. Sunshine coming up around the Tri-Cities with highs near 80. In North Platte, mostly sunny, highs of 80. A sunny and breezy day in the Panhandle today with highs near 78 degrees. And in Valentine, sunshine, that high to be near 80. Thanks for joining us this morning on MyBridge Radio.

0: is coming back soon.
1: It is the truth. Jesus is coming back soon. That's Forrest Frank and Josiah Queen right here on MyBridge Radio. And right in front of them as our Monday morning got going, it was Jesus Culture and Love Has a Name. Glad you're spending some time with us this Monday here on MyBridge Radio. Do hope it was a great weekend. Hey, last week here on MyBridge Radio, Mike Weaver from Big Daddy Weave joined Heath on the morning conversation. And of course, this coming Thursday, Big Daddy Weave, Megan Woods, and David Leonard are going to be in concert in Grand Island. And back on Friday during Join the Conversation Giveaway Friday, Heath was giving away some tickets to that concert. One of our winners coming up in about 20 minutes here on MyBridge Radio. Neat thing is, this winner as well shared how God has been working in her life. You're going to want to hear that story in just a short while here on MyBridge Radio. Right now it's Brandon Lake.
2: I want to dance like David. I want a faith like Paul. I want to sing like Silas tearing down the prison walls. I want to face that fire. It won't

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0: 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Glad you're spending some time with us on this Monday morning. 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
1: Our local high school football team had the most dramatic turnaround I think I've ever seen in a high school team. They had only scored in two games the season before, yeah. A new coach took over, and the next season they were in the state championship and were on top many years after that. They actually had a coach who molded winners. And I had a son who was coming up in the ranks and soon would be playing football for him. And I pointed out to my son this coach's successes and one of the reasons why he was so successful. See, my son had said to me, Dad, I want to play. And he told me the position he'd like to play. And I said, well, listen, you need to trust that coach because one of his gifts is knowing what position each guy is going to play best. Now, this coach would change players' positions around, and often that would meet with great resistance from them. They'd say, hey, coach, I want to be a, you know, and they'd fill in the blank with whatever position they thought they should play. And he'd say, no, you're going to play this position. You know what? Over and over, they'd end up being all conference, all county, and thanking the coach. So I told my son, trust the coach for the best position to play. You know what? I'm going to tell you the same thing. I'm Ron Hutchcraft, and I want to have a word with you today about let the coach place you. So our word for today from the Word of God begins in John chapter 21, verses 17 through 19. Jesus is talking to Peter, and he says, Peter, feed my sheep. I tell you the truth. When you were younger, you dressed yourself and went where you wanted, but when you are old, you will stretch out your hands, and someone else will dress you and lead you where you do not want to go. Jesus said this to indicate the kind of death by which Peter would glorify God. And then he said to him, follow me. Well, Peter turned and saw John following them. And when Peter saw him, he asked, Lord, what about him? Jesus answered, if I want him to remain alive until I return, what is that to you? But you must follow me. Interesting. Peter seems to be questioning the coach here. He's questioning, in a sense, the position he's going to play compared to the position John's going to play. Now, the Lord has a position on his team that you're created to play, my friend, that you're gifted to play. And he's saying to you, like he said to Peter, don't worry about somebody else's position. You play your assignment. And each of us has one. We know that from 1 Corinthians 12, verse 6. There are different kinds of working, but the same God works them in all men. That includes all believers. To each one, the manifestation of the Spirit is given for the common good. Now, first of all, you got to believe he has a position for you to play in his family, in his work on earth, because it says all believers have it. Secondly, you trust him to give you the assignment where you can do the most. It might not be the position you wanted to play, like some of the guys on our local football team. Maybe you wanted to be in front, and he's got you working backstage. Maybe you wanted to be backstage, and he's got you working in front. Maybe you wanted to lead, and he has you being a follower right now. Or you want to follow, and right, he's pushing you to be a teacher. He's pushing you to be a leader. Maybe he's teaching you to learn to do humble tasks right now. Maybe you want to be doing right now, and he's actually assigned you to be preparing instead. You see, our coach not only sees your talents, he sees your potential. He created it, after all. So don't chafe if he asks you to play in a position that's different from the one you want. He's the one who wired you, who created you, he's assigned you, and that was for a specific assignment. And he knows where you'll play the best. And he knows what position will do the most for you and for his kingdom. So hang in with the assignment the coach has given you. You are right now where you can contribute the most, learn the most, and share the most. Let the coach place you.
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0: Worthy of It All. That is the new one from C.C. Winans right here on MyBridge Radio. Glad you're with us on this Monday. This coming Thursday, Big Daddy Weave, Megan Woods, and David Leonard will be in concert in Grand Island. And this past Friday, during Join the Conversation Giveaway Friday, Heath was giving away some tickets to that concert. Here is one of the winners who also shared about how God has been working in her life.
1: Hello.
2: Hi, is this Nastasha?
1: Yes, it is.
2: Hey, it's Heath at MyBridge Radio. How are you this morning?
1: I'm good. How are you?
2: Doing great. Okay, first of all, did I get close at all on saying your name right?
1: It's actually Nastasia.
2: Nastasia. That's a beautiful name, yes. By the way.
1: Thank you.
2: Well, you sent us a text, and you said you've never been to a Christian concert before.
1: I have not.
2: Okay, well, let's change that. Let's send you to Big Daddy Weave on Thursday.
1: I would love that.
2: We would love to send you. Now, I'm just reading your text. You said you listen to MyBridge every day. When did you start listening to MyBridge?
1: Last year, right before my daughter and I got baptized on August 30th.
2: Oh, wow.
1: And I sat in her car one day, and she was playing it.
2: Mm-hmm.
1: And for my 17-year-old to be playing that MyBridge and be talking to me about baptism before I even talked to her about it was just, I haven't changed my radio since.
2: Oh, that's amazing. Now, I would love to hear kind of the story of where you were and what led you, the both of you, to making that commitment to go get baptized.
1: Well, I had been going to church for a little while. My kids had seen me just kind of trying to find myself and do better. We have been through a lot in life. I was an addict for a long time. Mm-hmm. And I had been clean for several years, but still just not happy. And one day I was invited to church with some friends and started going, and now my whole family goes with me.
2: That's amazing. What have you seen change in your life since Jesus got a hold of your heart and you really made that choice to commit to him?
1: I have just had so many beautiful things, so many beautiful opportunities. I find myself more like getting involved in church and in groups and talking to people and telling them kind of my story about everything.
2: Yeah.
1: And I really have I don't know how to explain it. Like, I see a lot of people that are recovering addicts that still struggle, and I have no shame, no desire, no, that stuff has just been really taken away from me, and that's what I've always wanted, the guilt, the mom guilt from not being there for my children and everything.

Happy anniversary to our dad and mom, Joe and Brindy Struffords. We're thankful for how much you love each other and us. Proverbs 1:7-9 says, "The fear of the Lord is the beginning of knowledge, but fools despise wisdom and instruction." Listen, my son, to your father's instruction and do not forsake your mother's teaching. They are a garland to grace your head and a chain to adorn your neck. Thank you for showing us who Jesus is by your daily example. You're the best dad and mom any kid could ever have. We love you more than the number of stars in the sky. Everett, Harrison, Rowan, and Warren.

Thanks for joining us this Monday morning on MyBridge Radio. Just heard from Elevation Worship and Trust in God. Hey, Jill and Heath are going to be along with you in just about a half hour here on MyBridge Radio. Lots of great things to share this Monday. Of course, they'll be helping us get ready for Father's Day this coming Sunday. They'll be sharing the blessing from the ministry of Susie Larson and a brand new song from Patrick Mayberry. It's been a long time since we've heard something new from Mr. Patrick Mayberry, so looking forward to hearing that. Right now, here's Big Daddy Weave, who we were just talking about their concert not too long ago here on MyBridge Radio. This is Let It Begin.

the latest right there from Gateway Worship on MyBridge Radio. It's called Who Else? Do hope that Monday morning is getting off to a wonderful start for you. Thanks for joining us here on MyBridge Radio. Remember, we have news and weather coming up.

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0: Louis and Jody Georgiana of Shelton are celebrating their 35th wedding anniversary. We have enjoyed the blessing of adding grandkids to our family, including Daniel, age 5, Lily, age 8, Rosa, age 13, and our most recent addition, Levi Lawrence, born April 27th. Proverbs 17:6 says, "Children's children are a crown to the aged, and parents are the pride of their children."
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2: Keeping you connected. Good morning. Thanks for joining us on My Bridge Radio. It is Monday, the 15th of June. Here are the headlines. At the halfway point of the month of June, gas prices are lower across the state. AAA is reporting the current average for a gallon of gas is $3.88, which is 10 cents less than a week ago, 25 cents less than a month ago, but up 96 cents from 1 year ago. Across the nation, the average for gas is $4.07. There were two games at the College World Series in Omaha yesterday. In an elimination game, Troy, in their first ever College World Series win, defeated Ole Miss 12-8 to advance. In the winner's bracket game yesterday, North Carolina defeated West Virginia 5-2. Now, two more games are scheduled for today. Alabama and Texas will meet in a loser's bracket at 1 this afternoon, and Oklahoma and Georgia will meet in a winner's bracket game at 6 tonight. Hope and good news for today is found in John 14:27. Jesus said, "Peace I leave with you, my peace I give you. I do not give to you as the world gives. Do not let your hearts be troubled, and do not be afraid." Again, that's John 14:27. 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For the capital city, sunshine today, that high near 81. In Omaha, sunshine and 82. Mostly sunny in the Tri-Cities with highs near 80. In North Platte, sunshine and 81. Sunny and breezy in the Panhandle today, that high near 80. In North Platte, sunny and breezy with highs of 82. Currently, it is 51 in Lincoln, 57 in Omaha. It's 50 in the Tri-Cities. 40 this morning in North Platte, 40 in the Panhandle, 43 in Valentine.

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0: It really is Amazing Grace, mm-hmm. and we are really looking forward to a new week.
1: Yeah.
0: That was Phil Wickham with Crowder. This is Heath and Jill. Glad you are here with us. Good morning, Heath.
1: Good morning. I'm looking forward to a new week. I didn't get a lot of rest over the weekend.
0: Oh, really?
1: Well,
0: that's what weekends are for.
1: I know. It turns out this one was for a cousin sleepover and T-ball and banana ball. All kinds of things were going on this weekend.
0: So fun. Okay. A quick flyover highlight special moment.
1: Well, the cousin sleepover. So three of our three oldest granddaughters, one just turned 5. One's about 3 and a half. The other turns 3 on the 4th of July. They all decided they wanted to have a sleepover with their papa and their Sally. And so I don't know how much sleeping actually happened, Jill.
0: I think it's so special. Just think that is the net. That's going to become the tradition. Mm-hmm. And how sweet.
1: Oh, it was amazing.
0: Yeah. Oh, that's awesome. We had a bit of a celebration in our family. Also, we celebrated a anniversary for my husband's grandparents.
1: Okay.
0: And we all went to the more fancy restaurant in town. And so my daughter and I wore a dress and got dressed up, went out and just celebrated. Mm. Those two, and we had a fun time as well. So family time.
1: Yeah, family is so good when we get a chance to be together as a family and just celebrate each other and enjoy each other.

0: It's another Monday morning. We're already halfway through June. It's the 15th. Can you believe this?
1: I wonder if we need to keep having a birthday countdown for you. Are we, what, 13. 13 days?
0: 13 days. Yes. But who's counting? Heath and Jill on the Morning Conversation on MyBridge Radio.
1: So last week I was reading in my Bible, Heath, just paying attention to what gets my attention. And so two verses back to back said, remain in fellowship with Christ. Mm. So the first verse said, as the Holy Spirit taught you, remain in fellowship with Christ. So of course, if it's worth repeating, it's worth for me sitting with for a minute.
0: For sure.
1: So I looked up the definition of fellowship because I think of like fellowship hall, you know, like sure. The fellowshipping with others. So fellowship means companionship, company, friends, camaraderie, and partnership. Mm. So if you use that language in the verse, you could say the verse this way. Just as the Holy Spirit taught, remain in companionship and as a friend of Christ. Or just as the Holy Spirit teaches how to live life well, he will teach you how to remain in Christ's company, which is right and good. Isn't that a beautiful hope for our week?
0: It is.
1: Just like, what does it look like to remain in friendship with Christ?

0: For the capital city, sunshine today, that high near 81. In Omaha, sunshine and 82. Mostly sunny in the Tri-Cities with highs near 80. In North Platte, sunshine and 81. Sunny and breezy in the Panhandle today, that high near 80. In North Platte, sunny and breezy with highs of 82. Currently, it is 51 in Lincoln, 57 in Omaha, it's 50 in the Tri-Cities, 40 this morning in North Platte, 40 in the Panhandle, 43 in Valentine.
1: God is always at work among us.
2: Activate Global seeks to equip believers who are trying to advance the gospel in places that are hostile to the message of Jesus with tools and trainings to make a living while they share their faith. Youssef in North Africa was one of the people who opposed the gospel advancing in his area. In fact, the government had hired him to alert them of believers in the city. So Youssef was a name that struck fear in the hearts of many. But not God. During Youssef's visit to a city, a partner with Activate Global was praying over a list of people God had placed on his heart to minister to, and Youssef was on that list. So when that partner saw Youssef in his city, he approached Youssef and boldly shared the gospel. Youssef's response was blunt: "I'm too bad to be saved by this." But Activate Global's partner looked him in the eye and replied, "You cannot be bad enough." Much like Saul in the Bible, Youssef was once a man determined to destroy followers of Jesus. But this encounter led to a radical transformation, and Youssef is now walking with Jesus, living proof that no heart is too hardened, no past too broken, and no person is beyond the reach of God's grace. Where there are people unreached, in a place so hard to reach, few have been reached and very few are trying. God is on the move through Activate Global as they equip local partners to share the life-changing message of Jesus. God is doing something
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3: Happy anniversary to our dad and mom, Joe and Brindy Struford. We're thankful for how much you love each other and us. Proverbs 1:7-9 says, "The fear of the Lord is the beginning of knowledge, but fools despise wisdom and instruction." Listen, my son, to your father's instruction and do not forsake your mother's teaching. They are a garland to grace your head and a chain to adorn your neck. Thank you for showing us who Jesus is by your daily example. You're the best dad and mom any kid could ever have. We love you more than the number of stars in the sky. Everett, Harrison, Rowan, and Warren.

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0: We're so glad you're with us on this Monday morning. It's Heath and Jill.
1: How often is our attitude, Jill, or our perspective determined by what we're allowing ourselves to pay attention to?
0: Mm.
1: You know, like, am I focusing on all the bad news that the world is trying to scare me with? Or is my mind, as the Bible instructs us, is set on things above?
0: I like what you say, that what we're allowing ourselves to think about,
1: yeah,
0: because it is a choice.
1: There's a choice there.
0: There is a choice.
1: Yeah. And our friend Susie Larson is saying the wiser choice is to do that, setting our mind on the things above, going that direction. Receive your blessing from the ministry of Susie Larson. She says, fear and anxiety have gripped many hearts, but you still have access to God's powerful presence where you can rest and find clarity once again. Are you listening for God's voice? He speaks peace. He's your hiding place, a shelter from the storm. How much bad news do you process before you lose heart and lose faith? It's time to steward your perspective with wisdom and clarity. Measure the bad news based on your firm grasp of the good news. You're not weak to limit your intake. You're wise. Look to the Lord every moment that you think about it. He will deliver you from all of your fears. Hide your soul in Him, and you'll be a source of strength for others. Be strong and courageous today, and blessings on your week.

0: That's brand new from Leanna Crawford. It's called Thank God. Well, I'm so thankful that we are together to start another week. Jill and Heath on The Morning Conversation.
1: So last week, Heath, we jumped in the car and my four-year-old goes, Mom, it is a really good day for ice cream because it's really hot outside.
0: I agree.
1: but we had had ice cream the night before at a grandma's house. And we were actually headed to a different grandma's house same day. So I didn't want him to go asking grandma for ice cream and guilt her into it. But of course, we get to grandma's house and she goes, you know, I was thinking, I think we should go out for ice cream for dessert. And she lives like half a block away from a little ice cream shop. So the deal is when you're at grandma's house, you can choose something from the ice cream shop. Or there's a coffee shop like another block down. So you can pick one or the other and choose a treat.
0: I've seen grandma with your children in that coffee shop before picking out those treats.
1: Have you?
0: Yes.
1: Oh, I hilarious.
0: Have.
1: Okay. So it was one of those nights. So my son and I decide ice cream shop.
0: Okay.
1: My daughter, my five-year-old daughter decides, I want to see what the coffee shop has. So
0: those donut holes are pretty good.
1: They are very good. And I expected her to come out with those. So my son and I come out with, and I'm feeling really good about myself, Heath, because I'm trying to cut back on sugar a little bit. So I only got half of a kid's scoop of ice cream. So that's like three bites.
0: Just enough to taste.
1: Right. Yeah. I was very proud of myself. So we're walking with our ice cream down the street to go meet up with grandma and my daughter. And my daughter comes walking down the street with this little box.
0: Oh.
1: She picked veggies and hummus.
0: A bento box.
1: A bento box. I'm like, really? Were the donut holes out? Like, what are you doing picking veggies and hummus? And I'm like, but she had picked something that would actually nourish her body. And I'm a little embarrassed to say that sometimes I get kind of proud of myself for choosing just a little social media to snack on in my evening.
0: Just a taste.
1: Right? Just a taste. But a veggie and hummus option is there. If I'll take
0: Amen.
1: It. And listening to MyBridge can be that this summer. As we go about our schedule or our to-do list, we can be playing something in the background that's nourishing our heart, our mind, our spirit as we're going about our day. It's as simple as downloading an app.
0: Yeah, and it's on the same device that all those social media choices are on. But yeah, what if instead of swiping through, scrolling through all of that, you have this app on your phone and you can push play.

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0: Louis and Jody Georgiana of Shelton are celebrating their 35th wedding anniversary. We have enjoyed the blessing of adding grandkids to our family, including Daniel, age 5, Lily, age 8, Rosa, age 13, and our most recent addition, Levi Lawrence, born April 27th. Proverbs 17:6 says, children's children are a crown to the aged, and parents are the pride of their children.
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2: Good morning. Thanks for joining us on MyBridge Radio. It is Monday, the 15th of June. The forecast is coming up. At the halfway point of the month, gas prices are lower across the state. AAA says the current average for a gallon of gas in Nebraska is $3.88, which is 10 cents less than a week ago, 25 cents less than a month ago, but up 96 cents from 1 year ago. Across the nation, the average for gas is $4.07, which is down 10 cents from last week. There were two games at the College World Series yesterday. In an elimination game, Troy, in their first ever College World Series win, beat Ole Miss 12-8 to advance. In the winner's bracket game yesterday, North Carolina beat West Virginia 5-2. Two more games are scheduled for today. Alabama and Texas will meet in a loser's bracket game at 1 this afternoon, and Oklahoma and Georgia will meet in a winner's bracket game at 6 tonight. Hope and good news for today is found in John 14:27. Jesus said, "Peace I leave with you, my peace I give you. I do not give to you as the world gives. Do not let your hearts be troubled, and do not be afraid." Again, that's John 14:27. For the capital city, sunshine today, that high near 81. In Omaha, sunshine and 82. Mostly sunny in the Tri-Cities with highs near 80. In North Platte, sunshine and 81. Sunny and breezy in the Panhandle today, that high near 80. In North Platte, sunny and breezy with highs of 82. Currently, it is 51 in Lincoln, 57 in Omaha. It's 50 in the Tri-Cities.

0: Well, if you are new to the MyBridge Radio family, we are so glad you are here. Heath and Jill, we love to join you on Monday mornings.
1: Yes, we do. 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
0: Introduce some new music.
1: Share some new songs.
0: And while we're talking about M's, we might as well add a song from Patrick Mayberry. This song is called Anybody Else.
1: Yeah, and it's an interesting song. The core of it was actually born during a trip with a group called God Behind Bars. They were at the Louisiana State Penitentiary on death row. A pastor sharing the gospel and an invitation for salvation was given. And one inmate raised his hand and, you know, said, I want to be saved. And as Patrick Mayberry was getting ready to be part of this baptism for that man, he heard God whisper to him, ask, is there anybody else?
0: Wow.
1: Is there anybody else? And another hand went up.
0: Oh, you're kidding.
1: And so they saw multiple men on death row accept new life and forgiveness. And that's what inspired this song, Anybody Else.

0: 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Heath and Jill on the Morning Conversation on MyBridge Radio.
1: I'm noticing something about the way I talk to myself, Heath. Hmm. There are things I've subconsciously decided I can't do or I'm not good at.
0: Okay.
1: And as long as I've tried them multiple times and like literally can't do them, I've just kind of decided I don't know how to do that. Therefore, I can't do that. And that's the end of it. And one of those things for me is backing into a parking spot.
0: Oh.
1: I decided I can't do that. And then it struck me one day like, well, why not?
0: Uh-huh.
1: Why not me? Other people around me can do it and regularly do. Why not learn how to do that? So instead of, I don't know how to do that, it's, I don't know how to do that yet.
0: Yet.
1: Those three little letters have a lot of power because yet leaves room to learn and it leaves room for me to try. So I've been practicing and not because like backing into a parking spot is all that big of a deal necessarily, but it's because I want to practice being a yet person.
0: I love that. It kind of inspires me. I've been thinking about my shoulder. I had surgery in January and it's still not where I wish it were. And I remember I was told like it's going to be probably 6 months before you have full range of motion and a year before you're not thinking about it. And yet. I wish it were there now. And sometimes I'm like, I don't think it's ever going to get there. Maybe it's just not.
1: Yet. That's right. There's a lot of hope. There's a lot of intention when we add those three little letters to the end of a sentence.

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0: For the capital city, sunshine today, that high near 81. In Omaha, sunshine and 82. Mostly sunny in the Tri-Cities with highs near 80. In North Platte, sunshine and 81. Sunny and breezy in the Panhandle today, that high near 80. In North Platte, sunny and breezy with highs of 82. Currently, it is 51 in Lincoln, 57 in Omaha, it's 50 in the Tri-Cities, 40 this morning in North Platte, 40 in the Panhandle, 43 in Valentine. 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
2: 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You lived a perfect life. 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
3: Happy anniversary to our dad and mom, Joe and Brindy Struffords. We're thankful for how much you love each other and us. Proverbs 1:7-9 says, "The fear of the Lord is the beginning of knowledge, but fools despise wisdom and instruction. Listen, my son, to your father's instruction, and do not forsake your mother's teaching. They are a garland to grace your head and a chain to adorn your neck." Thank you for showing us who Jesus is by your daily example. You're the best dad and mom any kid could ever have. We love you more than the number of stars in the sky. Everett, Harrison, Rowan, and Warren.

0: Well, I'm so thankful that we are together to start another week. Jill and Heath on The Morning Conversation.
1: So last week, Heath, we jumped in the car and my four-year-old goes, mm-hmm. Mom, it is a really good day for ice cream because it's really hot outside.
0: I agree.
1: Like, yeah, but we had had ice cream the night before at a grandma's house. And we were actually headed to a different grandma's house same day. So I didn't want him to go asking grandma for ice cream and guilt her into it. But of course, we get to grandma's house and she goes, you know, I was thinking, I think we should go out for ice cream for dessert. And she lives like half a block away from a little ice cream shop. So the deal is when you're at grandma's house, you can choose something from the ice cream shop. Or there's a coffee shop, like another block down. Mm-hmm. So you can pick one or the other and choose a treat.
0: I've seen Grandma with your children in that coffee shop before, picking out those treats.
1: Have you?
0: Yes,
1: oh, I hilarious.
0: Have.
1: Okay, so it was one of those nights. Uh-huh. So my son and I decide ice cream shop.
0: Okay.
1: My daughter, my five-year-old daughter, decides, I want to see what the coffee shop has. So
0: those donut holes are pretty good.
1: They are very good. And I expected her to come out with those. Uh-huh. So my son and I come out with, and I'm feeling really good about myself, Heath, because I'm trying to cut back on sugar a little bit. So I only got half of a kid's scoop of ice cream. So that's like three bites.
0: Just enough to taste.
1: Right. Yeah. I was very proud of myself. So we're walking with our ice cream down the street to go meet up with grandma and my daughter. Mm-hmm. And my daughter comes walking down the street with this little box.
0: Oh.
1: She picked veggies and hummus.
0: A bento box.
1: A bento box. I'm like, really? Were the donut holes out? Like, what are you doing picking veggies and hummus? And I'm like, but she had picked something that would actually nourish her body. And I'm a little embarrassed to say, Heath, that sometimes I get kind of proud of myself for choosing just a little social media to snack on in my evening.
0: Just a taste.
1: Right? Just a taste. But a veggie and hummus option is there. If I'll take
0: Amen.
1: It. And listening to MyBridge can be that this summer. As we go about our schedule or our to-do list, we can be playing something in the background that's nourishing our heart, our mind, our spirit as we're going about our day. It's as simple as downloading an app.
0: Yeah, and it's on the same device that all those social media choices are on. But what if instead of swiping through, scrolling through all of that, you have this app on your phone and you can push play.

0: Alex just continues to be one of my favorites, Heath. Mm. That's Seth Schlieder and Words Will Sing Forever. We're so glad you're with us on this Monday morning. It's Heath and Jill.
1: How often is our attitude, Jill, or our perspective determined by what we're allowing ourselves to pay attention to?
0: Mm.
1: You know, like, am I focusing on all the bad news that the world is trying to scare me with? Or is my mind, as the Bible instructs us, is set on things above?
0: I like what you say, that what we're allowing ourselves to think about,
1: yeah,
0: because it is a choice.
1: There's a choice there.
0: There is a choice.
1: Yeah. And our friend Susie Larson is saying the wiser choice is to do that, setting our mind on the things above, going that direction. Receive your blessing from the ministry of Susie Larson. She says, fear and anxiety have gripped many hearts, but you still have access to God's powerful presence where you can rest and find clarity once again. Are you listening for God's voice? He speaks peace. He's your hiding place, a shelter from the storm. How much bad news do you process before you lose heart and lose faith? It's time to steward your perspective with wisdom and clarity. Measure the bad news based on your firm grasp of the good news. You're not weak to limit your intake. You're wise. Look to the Lord every moment that you think about it. He will deliver you from all of your fears. Hide your soul in Him, and you'll be a source of strength for others. Be strong and courageous today, and blessings on your week.

0: Lewis and Jody Georgiana of Shelton are celebrating their 35th wedding anniversary. We have enjoyed the blessing of adding grandkids to our family, including Daniel, age 5, Lily, age 8, Rosa, age 13, and our most recent addition, Levi Lawrence, born April 27th. Proverbs 17:6 says, "Children's children are a crown to the aged, and parents are the pride of their children."
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3: Good morning. Thanks for joining us on My Bridge Radio. It is Monday, the 15th day of June. Here are the headlines. There were two games at the College World Series in Omaha yesterday. In an elimination game, Troy in their first ever College World Series win beat Ole Miss 12-8 to advance. In the winner's bracket game yesterday, North Carolina beat West Virginia 5-2. Now two more games are scheduled for today. Alabama and Texas will meet in a loser's bracket game at 1 this afternoon, and Oklahoma and Georgia will meet in a winner's bracket game at 6 tonight. At the halfway point of June, gas prices are lower across the state. AAA reports the current average for a gallon of gas is $3.88, which is 10 cents less than a week ago, 25 cents less than a month ago, but up 96 cents from 1 year ago. Hope and good news for this Monday is found in John 14:27. Jesus said, "Peace I leave with you, my peace I give you. I do not give to you as the world gives. Do not let your hearts be troubled, and do not be afraid." Again, that's John 14:27.
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3: For the capital city, sunny today, that high near 81. In Omaha, mostly sunny and 82. Sunny in the Tri-Cities, highs up to about 80. Sunshine in North Platte, highs near 81. In the Panhandle, sunny and breezy, highs near 80. For Valentine, sunny, breezy today, highs of 82. Currently, it's 54 in Lincoln, 57 in Omaha, it's 52 in the Tri-Cities, 41 this morning in North Platte, 42 in the Panhandle, 44 in Valentine.

0: Thompson, and that's what the cross is for. Well, it's a Monday morning in June. Heath and Jill are getting the week started.
1: So I had mentioned earlier today, part of my weekend was banana ball. Part of my weekend was the granddaughters, the cousin sleepover. Also, a part of my weekends for the last several weeks have been my granddaughters playing t-ball.
0: Oh, my.
1: And we're talking.
0: Does that look much like a baseball game?
1: Not really.
0: That's all right.
1: One of them is 3.5 years old. One of them is 5 years old. I can't believe we're playing organized ball at that point in time.
0: I'm impressed that they can do some of those, like, you know, athletic abilities.
1: Yeah.
0: Like, even swinging a bat at that age isn't a given.
1: Yeah, it's, well, and in t-ball, no one really swings it that well. And, you know, a lot of swings and misses, a lot of swing and hit the tee, but not the ball. And then, you know, watch the ball trickle about 3 feet out. And sometimes the dad will go pick it up. Let's try this again.
0: Mm-hmm.
1: My one granddaughter, she's batting lefty.
0: Oh.
1: And she picks up her right leg real high before she sets it down to swing. And it's not a technique I've seen on a lot of major league fields. So...
0: But I bet it's adorable.
1: It is adorable. And then, you know, sometimes they hit it. I actually saw this at the Bananas game. They had a little boy out there, and he ended up hitting one off the tee, and it straight down the third baseline.
0: Oh.
1: You know, that's what
0: he did?
1: Yeah.
0: The ball didn't? He did?
1: He did. You know, and that's t-ball. Like, kids take off running maybe in the wrong direction, but what's happening in the crowd? They're roaring.
0: Oh, yes.
1: Moms and dads, grandpas and grandmas, you know.
0: So proud.
1: We are roaring. And I got to thinking about how that's a lot like following Jesus. Mm-hmm. You know, most of us are not major leaguers in our faith. We're a lot like t-ball players. And a lot of times we don't get it right.
0: Mm-hmm.
1: A lot of times our technique isn't very good.
0: Swings and misses.
1: Yeah. But we're taking those swings. We're taking those steps. And hopefully the church and what the Bible calls this great cloud of witnesses mm-hmm. in heaven, they're cheering us on.
0: It's a beautiful picture. That we don't have to be perfect.
1: No.
0: It's okay to start somewhere. Mm-hmm. Same with t-ball. You got to start somewhere.
1: Yeah.
0: And then just keep taking steps of growth.
1: Yeah. Keep stepping up to the plate.

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0: It's another Monday morning. We're already halfway through June. It's the 15th. Can you believe this?
1: I wonder if we need to keep having a birthday countdown for you. Are we, what, 13. 13 days?
0: 13 days. Yes. But who's counting?
1: But who's counting?
0: Heath and Jill on the Morning Conversation on MyBridge Radio.
1: So last week I was reading in my Bible, Heath, just paying attention to what gets my attention. And so two verses back to back said, remain in fellowship with Christ. Mm. So the first verse said, as the Holy Spirit taught you, remain in fellowship with Christ. So of course, if it's worth repeating, it's worth for me sitting with for a minute.
0: For sure.
1: So I looked up the definition of fellowship because I think of like fellowship hall, you know, like sure. The fellowshipping with others. So fellowship means companionship, company, friends, camaraderie, and partnership. So if you use that language in the verse, you could say the verse this way. Just as the Holy Spirit taught, remain in companionship and as a friend of Christ. Or just as the Holy Spirit teaches how to live life well, he will teach you how to remain in Christ's company, which is right and good. Isn't that a beautiful hope for our week?
0: It is.
1: Just like, what does it look like to remain in friendship with Christ?

0: God.
1: It is Phil Wickham this Monday morning on MyBridge Radio. What an awesome God. Thanks for starting the week off with us here on MyBridge Radio. The final forecast for the capital city: sunshine today, highs around 81. In Omaha, mostly sunny and 82. Sunshine in the Tri-Cities with highs near 80. In North Platte, sunshine today, highs of 81. Sunny and breezy in the Panhandle with highs near 80. And in Valentine, sunny and breezy, highs around 82.
2: 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It used to be that people would stand at the counter at a store and pull out their checkbook and write a check. This was such a long process, and then there was always that one person who would also stand there and write the amount of the check in the ledger and balance it. I mean, come on, people. Keep the line moving. Inevitably, there was someone writing a check without the funds in their account to back it up, and we called it bouncing a check. The business would take the check to the bank, and the bank would reject it and bounce it back to them because there wasn't sufficient funds in that person's account. Well, some people think that God is like that check that's going to bounce back at you with insufficient funds, that God is going to fail them or let them down, or that God's promises are just too good to be true. So they live in fear and lack the faith to believe that God could be trusted to follow through on his word or biblical promise. Well, Lamentations chapter 3 tells us the faithful love of the Lord never ends. His mercies never cease. Great is his faithfulness. His mercies begin afresh every morning. I guarantee you that the promises of God and the grace of God will never bounce. God is good on his word, and God can be trusted with the big stuff in your life. God will never fail you. God will always come through. He is the only thing in the entire universe that will never let you down. He will never bounce, and he is always faithful. This is MyBridge Radio, keeping you connected to God, who is faithful.
3: Happy anniversary to our dad and mom, Joe and Brindy Struffords. We're thankful for how much you love each other and us. Proverbs 1:7-9 says, "The fear of the Lord is the beginning of knowledge, but fools despise wisdom and instruction. Listen, my son, to your father's instruction, and do not forsake your mother's teaching. They are a garland to grace your head and a chain to adorn your neck." Thank you for showing us who Jesus is by your daily example. You're the best dad and mom any kid could ever have. We love you more than the number of stars in the sky. Everett, Harrison, Rowan, and Warren.

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1: I'm noticing something about the way I talk to myself, Heath. There are things I've subconsciously decided I can't do or I'm not good at.
0: Okay.
1: And it's not because I've tried them multiple times and like literally can't do them. I've just kind of decided I don't know how to do that. Therefore, I can't do that. And that's the end of it. And one of those things for me is backing into a parking spot.
0: Oh.
1: I decided I can't do that. And then it struck me one day like, well, why not? Why not me? Other people around me can do it and regularly do. Why not learn how to do that? So instead of, I don't know how to do that, it's, I don't know how to do that yet.
0: Yet.
1: Those three little letters have a lot of power because yet leaves room to learn and it leaves room for me to try. So I've been practicing and not because like backing into a parking spot is all that big of a deal necessarily, but it's because I want to practice being a yet person.
0: I love that. It kind of inspires me. I've been thinking about my shoulder. I had surgery in January and it's still not where I wish it were. And I remember I was told like it's going to be probably 6 months before you have full range of motion and a year before you're not thinking about it. And yet, I wish it were there now. And sometimes I'm like, I don't think it's ever going to get there. Maybe it's just not yet.
1: That's right. There's a lot of hope. There's a lot of intention when we add those three little letters to the end of a sentence.

0: helping keep you connected to God.
1: The positive outlook, the focus on God, of course, every day. It's just such an uplifting station to listen to. Changes my whole day.

0: And they go to death row. So they were in Louisiana at state penitentiary, and there was a pastor there sharing the gospel. He gave an invitation for salvation.
1: Wow.
0: These guys on death row, only one of them raised their hand and came forward. And so they're going to baptize him right there.
1: Wow.
0: He had prayed to receive Jesus, and they're going to baptize him. And Patrick got to be part of the baptism. And he said, "I felt like I heard God whispering to me, before you do this, ask, is there anybody else?" And another hand went up, and then another hand went up, and all of a sudden, multiple men are accepting new life
1: Wow.
0: and the forgiveness that only Jesus can offer. And that's what inspired Patrick to write this song. It's called Anybody Else. It's a song of pursuing the lost, about redemption and testifying to the goodness of God.

0: Well, it is about time for us to take off. Heath and Jill handing it off to Gordon. But before we go, Heath, would love to highlight the new song that we'll be playing this week on My Bridge. It's coming from Patrick Mayberry, and it's called Anybody Else.
1: Yeah, and I love the story of how this song came about. So Patrick was serving alongside a ministry called God Behind Bars.

0: Louis and Jody Georgiana of Shelton are celebrating their 35th wedding anniversary. We have enjoyed the blessing of adding grandkids to our family, including Daniel, age 5, Lily, age 8, Rosa, age 13, and our most recent addition, Levi Lawrence, born April 27th. Proverbs 17:6 says, "Children's children are a crown to the aged, and parents are the pride of their children."
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1: Veteran singer and songwriter Mike Weaver of Big Daddy Weave.
2: That's how the enemy gets in. There's some element that rings true about it. But the truth is, that's not the truest thing about you. The truest thing about you is what Jesus has done for you. Jesus is ultimate. Jesus is biggest. Jesus is the top of the heap, and he gets the final say, and his blood cuts through all of the lies. And it says, yeah, that may be, but here's the truest thing. My perfection has been applied to you.
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It's the new one from Passion on MyBridge Radio called Just That Good. Thanks for your company on this Monday morning. Right now, gratitude from Brandon Lake. Oh.

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Praise God for that. 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Right now, here's CeCe Winans and Worthy of It All.

You Never Let Go. That is Matt Redman right here on MyBridge Radio, where we are helping to keep you connected to our God who is faithful, and He's faithful to be with us in the good times as well as the stormy times. Here's Phil Wickham and Praise You in this

Happy anniversary to our dad and mom, Joe and Brindy Struford. We're thankful for how much you love each other and us. Proverbs 1:7-9 says, "The fear of the Lord is the beginning of knowledge, but fools despise wisdom and instruction." Listen, my son, to your father's instruction, and do not forsake your mother's teaching. They are a garland to grace your head and a chain to adorn your neck. Thank you for showing us who Jesus is by your daily example. You're the best dad and mom any kid could ever have. We love you more than the number of stars in the sky. Everett, Harrison, Rowan, and Warren.

0: For the Lord is good. His steadfast love endures forever, and his faithfulness to all generations.
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Gonna be all right. That is Matt Maher this morning on MyBridge Radio. Really glad that you're joining us on this 15th of June. Hope you can stick around because Cindy will be along in just a few minutes.

0: Louis and Jody Georgiana of Shelton are celebrating their 35th wedding anniversary. We have enjoyed the blessing of adding grandkids to our family, including Daniel, age 5, Lily, age 8, Rosa, age 13, and our most recent addition, Levi Lawrence, born April 27th. Proverbs 17:6 says, "Children's children are a crown to the aged, and parents are the pride of their children."
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0: is coming back soon.
1: We are choosing joy this morning. Every reason to have hope. Our God is faithful and he's a promise keeper. And I love that promise. Jesus is coming back soon. That is Forrest Frank and Josiah Queen. I'm your host, Cindy, and pretty curious as to what's ahead musically, helping us keep that connection with God. And sure enough, more songs about his faithfulness. Big Daddy Weaves, I've Just Seen Too Much coming up. Some North Point Worship and the song Good from Matthew West. In just about 10 minutes, and leading the way right now, this is Casting Crowns, All Because of Mercy. On MyBridge Radio. I could stand.

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0: 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I think that's a brilliant idea. 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
1: I

Zooming down the highway, I did not notice the warning light on my dashboard. What finally got my attention were the bells and whistles going off that my truck was indeed overheating. That message was clear. Heads up, there's trouble. Time to deal. Reading this week's blessing for the Mybridge family from Susie Larson sure made me reflect on a season not terribly long ago when I was getting warning signs of a different kind. The check engine light of my heart, bells and whistles going off. I was consuming so many headlines, so much bad news. It was starting to affect my outlook and just take a hit at my peace. Now she says, fear and anxiety have gripped many hearts, but you still have access to God's powerful presence where you can rest and find clarity once again. Deception spreads and the enemy spews, but you serve the God of the breakthrough. Are you listening for his voice? He speaks peace. He's your hiding place, a shelter from the storm. How much bad news do you process before you lose heart and lose faith? It's time to steward your perspective with wisdom and clarity. Measure the bad news based on your firm grasp of the good news. You're not weak to limit your intake. You're wise. Look to the Lord Jesus every moment that you think about it. He will deliver you from all your fears. Hide your soul in him.

Happy anniversary to our dad and mom, Joe and Brindy Struford. We're thankful for how much you love each other and us. Proverbs 1:7-9 says, "The fear of the Lord is the beginning of knowledge, but fools despise wisdom and instruction. Listen, my son, to your father's instruction, and do not forsake your mother's teaching. They are a garland to grace your head and a chain to adorn your neck." Thank you for showing us who Jesus is by your daily example. You're the best dad and mom any kid could ever have. We love you more than the number of stars in the sky. Everett, Harrison, Rowan, and Warren.

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1: Here's what Jesus was really driving home. He said, go public with your faith. Go all in. Let the world know you are a follower of Jesus. There's something about going public with your faith that holds you accountable. There's something powerful about it. I give up myself. I take up my cross daily and I go public with my faith. He goes, follow me. Identify with me. Let the world know. It doesn't matter how dark it gets. It doesn't matter what the consequences are. Identify with me.
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Redeemer, that is Bay Turner. We are looking forward to bringing new Toby Mac music into your morning here. And it's a song that is so encouraging when we think about the life-giving, life-changing love of God, to experience that. And yes, we can, as we put our trust in Jesus. Lord, It Feels Good is coming up right after this song about God's love. We are perfectly loved. Here's Rachel Lampfa on MyBridge Radio.

You guessed it, Toby Mac, the new song on MyBridge Radio, Lord, It Feels Good, coming from a season of intense personal grief after losing his oldest son. Toby shares, this song feels like a whole lot of hope, just a redemptive contrast to some very real life events that just help shape it. And right at the heart of it, he says, this is a song about the love of God. That love was the only footing that Toby experienced while he was walking through a valley of devastation. Maybe you've walked through some valleys of your own. And I know as I was in mine and still find myself there at times, I'm encouraged to remember I'm not walking through any one of these moments of suffering apart from my faithful Good Shepherd. And there's a whole lot of comfort knowing God loves us that deeply, that he is that intimately aware with every single moment. We lift our eyes to where our help comes from in Jesus. And I just want to rest in his unwavering love.

0: Louis and Jody Georgiana of Shelton are celebrating their 35th wedding anniversary. We have enjoyed the blessing of adding grandkids to our family, including Daniel, age 5, Lily, age 8, Rosa, age 13, and our most recent addition, Levi Lawrence, born April 27th. Proverbs 17:6 says, "Children's children are a crown to the aged, and parents are the pride of their children."
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It really is Amazing Grace. My Bridge Radio, that is Phil Wickham. Now, I've been camped out on this certain three-letter word, awe. That moment that my heart is catching and all I can do is marvel. Marvel at God. Now, my husband, Tracy, he has been backpacking in the Black Hills with some guys from church. I haven't had a chance to talk with him yet to hear how it's going. But the little movie in my mind, my imagination for my best friend, as well as I know him, I can picture him standing at a lookout point and just taking in absolute splendor of creation all around him and just feeling overwhelmed by the greatness of our God and Creator. Maybe you've got a moment that you're thinking about too that comes to mind. Maybe it's all about the faithfulness of God in a difficult season that you've been through. Maybe it's even that moment of reality of His amazing grace, the gift of eternal life made possible only through trusting in Jesus, His Son.

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1: Making well with my soul.

A good friend had let me know she's going to be away for a little while, like away, overseas. And it got me thinking about my own airport adventures once upon a time. And I think one of the last times I had traveled, I hit not one, but two delays. I hope that's not her experience. But as she is packing and making plans, I'm thinking maybe I should remind her to download the free MyBridge radio app, because when you are sitting at a gate waiting on that connection or wide awake with jet lag on the other side of that trip, it might be nice to have some encouragement within reach. 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Line number

happy anniversary to our dad and mom, Joe and Brindy Struford. We're thankful for how much you love each other and us. Proverbs 1:7-9 says, "The fear of the Lord is the beginning of knowledge, but fools despise wisdom and instruction." Listen, my son, to your father's instruction and do not forsake your mother's teaching. They are a garland to grace your head and a chain to adorn your neck. Thank you for showing us who Jesus is by your daily example. You're the best dad and mom any kid could ever have. We love you more than the number of stars in the sky. Everett, Harrison, Rowan, and Warren.

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In fact, let's make one of those songs a new one, coming up in just under 5 minutes. And back into the music we go now on MyBridge Radio.

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New music, Leanna Crawford bringing it on MyBridge Radio. Thank God. One of the gifts, many gifts of music here in the MyBridge family is how God can use it to meet us in all the spaces and places of our journey. Sometimes even that path is a particularly hard one. Let's just say forgiveness. I've been poking around in a devotional that brought up this picture about the speck in the log, and I cringed a little, tiptoeing through the words that were challenging me most, words I needed to hear, because I think it can feel pretty natural that I want grace, lots of it, please, but extending that same grace to somebody else, that uncovers a whole different side that I'm uncomfortable with. Well, the devotional pushed a little harder with this question, and I read it this way, like, do the people in my life feel like they're living with a speck inspector? Are they walking on eggshells afraid that they won't measure up? Whew, I'm even blinking back to Waterworks thinking about that one, because if I'm being real, I don't always know that I want to hear the answer. But, you know, I'm grateful. God, he just is softening my heart. Sometimes healing begins with two very simple words spoken in love and deep humility. I'm sorry.

0: Brian and Tricia Kroll of Shelton are celebrating their granddaughter who turns 4 today. Happy 4th birthday, Dottie. We are thankful for such a blessing in our lives. Jeremiah 29:11 says, "For I know the plans I have for you, declares the Lord. Plans to prosper you and not to harm you. Plans to give you hope and a future."
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1: Veteran singer and songwriter Mike Weaver of Big Daddy Weave.
2: 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There's some element that rings true about it. But the truth is, that's not the truest thing about you. The truest thing about you is what Jesus has done for you. Jesus is ultimate. Jesus is biggest. Jesus is the top of the heap, and he gets the final say, and his blood cuts through all of the lies. And it says, yeah, that may be, but here's the truest thing. My perfection has been applied to you.
0: 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MyBridge Radio.

birds will sing forever. That is Seth Schlieder. Hello, I'm Cindy, and we are so glad we get to spend a little time together here in your Monday. This is MyBridge Radio, and wherever you are listening in from today, we hope you will consider this your seat at the table as we continue to praise God and lean into the good things that He is doing. He is so faithful. Right now, music from Phil Wickham, I Believe.

0: God is always at work among us.
1: Activate Global seeks to equip believers who are trying to advance the gospel in places that are hostile to the message of Jesus with tools and trainings to make a living while they share their faith. Youssef in North Africa was one of the people who opposed the gospel advancing in his area. In fact, the government had hired him to alert them of believers in the city. So Youssef was a name that struck fear in the hearts of many, but not God. During Youssef's visit to a city, a partner with Activate Global was praying over a list of people God had placed on his heart to minister to, and Youssef was on that list. So when that partner saw Youssef in his city, he approached Youssef and boldly shared the gospel. Youssef's response was blunt: "I'm too bad to be saved by this." But Activate Global's partner looked him in the eye and replied, "You cannot be bad enough." Much like Saul in the Bible, Youssef was once a man determined to destroy followers of Jesus. But this encounter led to a radical transformation, and Youssef is now walking with Jesus, living proof that no heart is too hardened, no past too broken, and no person is beyond the reach of God's grace. Where there are people unreached, in a place so hard to reach, few have been reached and very few are trying. God is on the move through Activate Global as they equip local partners to share the life-changing message of Jesus. God is doing something
0: right now. 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

A good word in due season came right to my mailbox on a postcard, and it's Lamentations chapter 3. We're going to share verses 22 and 23 here. The faithful love of the Lord never ends. His mercies never end. Great is his faithfulness. His mercies begin afresh each morning, helping keep you connected to our faithful God. MyBridge Radio.

30, it was a daydream. By 40, oh, I acted on the whim. And now on the doorstep of 51, I can say at a snail's pace, I have learned 3 chords on my ukulele. But I do want to play. And I can tell that my dog hates my hobby. My family just smiles at me like I'm adorable trying. And, you know, the Bible says a whole lot of something about making a joyful noise unto the Lord, because I think it's generous to say anything is musical about what I'm attempting. But if you would enjoy listening to people who actually know more than 3 chords and love Jesus, well, check out our concert feature on our MyBridge Radio website, or even a few clicks on your MyBridge Radio app under the Events tab. 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

Greg and Karen Moody of North Loop are celebrating their grandson Eli's fifth birthday. We are thankful for the gospel of Jesus Christ being shared through music and honor all of our grandchildren, Grayson, Eli, Addie, Jackson, Renly, and Eli's new baby sister, Emma Ray. Happy birthday, Eli. We love you. Psalm 16:11 says, "In your presence is fullness of joy. At your right hand are pleasures forevermore."

0: That is encouraging. It's titled OK, and it's straight from Forrest Frank. We've got another new song to bring into your lunch hour here as we spend time on MyBridge Radio. It's coming our way in just a wee bit from Brandon Lake. It's his song, The Author. But first, Take Heart from Matthew West.
1: I woke up this morning, and life as you know it looks nothing like the kind of life you knew before.

You are listening to My Bridge Radio, and I got a birthday coming up, and there was a gift that was given me actually 6-7 years ago for my birthday, and that was getting my favorite Bible rebound, because it was falling apart, you know, and I could have picked any other Bible off my shelf, but this one, man, it's marked during seasons where my husband was deployed during wartime to the Middle East, and boy, sleep was not coming easy. I've got notes in the margins from the days that we spent in the NIC unit with two of our kids, and all these passages that are underlined during a season of deep grief, losing both my parents and my sister in a small window of time. So, man, words of comfort, hope. Tears on the page that left some wrinkles, I'll tell you that. But maybe this is a glimpse as to why I just couldn't let that Bible go and replace it with another. There's something that was said by the late Charles Spurgeon that makes me smile and kind of honestly choke up a little bit when I pick up my repaired but yet still pretty worn Bible. And he said, you know, a Bible is falling apart usually belongs to someone whose life isn't.

0: Brian and Tricia Kroll of Shelton are celebrating their granddaughter who turns four today. Happy fourth birthday, Dottie. We are thankful for such a blessing in our lives. Jeremiah 29:11 says, "For I know the plans I have for you, declares the Lord, plans to prosper you and not to harm you, plans to give you hope and a future."
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3: Thank you again for flying with us, and good day.

Fantastic way to get into a new hour musically, Kate Thompson. That's what the cross is for. Also, a little help from Toby Mack. Help is on the way. Cindy, your host, hanging out with you for the next hour. And speaking of help musically, I'll tell you, when you give your feedback, helping to rate the music through our music advisory team, we love hearing how God is using the music. There's a little comment box at the end of each survey, and when you share a piece of your heart, that is just a way together we can praise God as he's on the move through moments of worship that we share. We also value how you rate the songs, letting us know if there's something you love or not so much or something in between. And are you tired of hearing the song? Yes, helps to shape the MyBridge playlist. So thank you for being a part of the music advisory team, knocking out those surveys as they roll into your email inbox twice a month in 5 minutes or less. One song coming up for us that has resonated well, according to the feedback from our MyBridge family, is Cece Winans' Worthy of It All. That is coming up in just over 10 minutes. Right now, this is Megan Woods. I believe.

Hello, this is Pastor Jeff Baker on MyBridge Radio, keeping you connected. It used to be that people would stand at the counter at a store and pull out their checkbook and write a check. This was such a long process, and then there was always that one person who would also stand there and write the amount of the check in the ledger and balance it. I mean, come on, people. Keep the line moving. Inevitably, there was someone writing a check without the funds in their account to back it up, and we called it bouncing a check. The business would take the check to the bank, and the bank would reject it and bounce it back to them because there wasn't sufficient funds in that person's account. Well, some people think that God is like that check that's going to bounce back at you with insufficient funds, that God is going to fail them or let them down, or that God's promises are just too good to be true. So they live in fear and lack the faith to believe that God could be trusted to follow through on his word or biblical promise. Lamentations chapter 3 tells us the faithful love of the Lord never ends. His mercies never cease. Great is his faithfulness. His mercies begin afresh every morning. I guarantee you that the promises of God and the grace of God will never bounce. God is good on his word, and God can be trusted with the big stuff in your life. God will never fail you. God will always come through. He is the only thing in the entire universe that will never let you down. He will never bounce, and he is always faithful. 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

warm, heartfelt welcome if you have recently been introduced to the ministry of My Bridge through a sign. Maybe it was a conversation with someone that pointed you our way, and here you are. We pray you are encouraged with the music that just points to our faithful God who is worthy of praise. Here's Cece Winans and Worthy of It All.

You've got a lot of to-dos to manage getting ready for vacation. You know, someone to check the mail, feed the cat, water the plants. Nobody wants to come home to a dead garden after a great time away. Some good friends are getting ready for a camping trip, and they wanted to make sure they had tucked in the glove box a MyBridge coverage map so they can, you know, keep connected on the radio dial as they move across Nebraska. But then the wife says, what happens when we cross the state line? Right. And I said, hey, easy peasy. 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Are you

Greg and Karen Moody of North Loop are celebrating their grandson Eli's fifth birthday. We are thankful for the gospel of Jesus Christ being shared through music and honor all of our grandchildren, Grayson, Eli, Addie, Jackson, Renly, and Eli's new baby sister, Emma Ray. Happy birthday, Eli. We love you. Psalm 16:11 says, "In your presence is fullness of joy. At your right hand are pleasures forevermore."

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1: 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You died a sacrificial death. You offered eternal life even to me. And you backed it all up by rising from the grave. And so I will get over my offense and I will follow you.
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0: Sneaking a peek at the clock. It's telling me our time together is actually wrapping up here pretty soon, but good things ahead. Couple things, in fact. My friend and teammate Emily will be joining you at the top of the hour, and I've got a new song that is going to help us wrap up our time together, and the new one's from Matt Maher. Gonna be all right. We are going to get to that new one right after this from Ryan Stevenson on MyBridge Radio.
1: I don't

I like the sound of that. Not just that it is new music, but the message too. Good stuff. Matt Maher's latest on MyBridge Radio, gonna be all right. Emily is joining you next, bringing music from Phil Wickham and Passion, Chris Tomlin, Lauren Daigle. Lord willing, I'll join you tomorrow morning. I want to mention that on the morning conversation tomorrow, our guest is Dr. Mark Pitts. And we're going to tackle this question, what does it really mean to be a father? You know, is it something that you do? Is it part of who God created you to be? Tomorrow, and we're going to connect with Dr. Mark for this Father's Day week conversation about the message behind the book he's written, Called to Be a Dad, and why Dr. Mark believes fatherhood is more than a role. It is a calling. Tomorrow on the morning conversation.

0: Brian and Tricia Kroll of Shelton are celebrating their granddaughter who turns four today. Happy fourth birthday, Dottie. We are thankful for such a blessing in our lives. Jeremiah 29:11 says, "For I know the plans I have for you, declares the Lord. Plans to prosper you and not to harm you. Plans to give you hope and a future."
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I'm Emily here joining you for the first hour together on MyBridge Radio. And I was personally laughing at myself this week because I found myself looking up how long it takes a fruit tree to actually bear fruit. And did you know it can take years? Yeah. Which reminded me of that old proverb that says the best time to plant a tree was 20 years ago. The second best time is now. And I think sometimes I want God to do things instantly. Okay. Not I think sometimes. I definitely want him to do things instantly, right? I want instant growth. I want instant answers. I want instant change. But fruit doesn't work like that. Good fruit takes time. And honestly, that encourages me because maybe you've been faithfully praying, reading your Bible, trying to repair a relationship, or just taking small steps of obedience and wondering, does any of this even matter? Well, God often does his work slowly. But slowness doesn't mean nothing is happening. I have learned that anything worth doing is worth waiting for. And just like a fruit tree, the wait is worth it. So if you're tempted to think, I should have started years ago, maybe today's the day to simply begin, plant the seed, trust the Lord with his timing, and keep going. So as we continue to plant those seeds of continuing to grow, let's tune into encouraging music that helps us with that growth. Here is Chris Tomlin now with Holy Forever.

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I love knowing that as you're listening in Bellwood, someone else is tuning in from Crawford and another family in Blue Hill. So together, we are bringing Nebraska together and staying connected through the hope of Jesus.

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Greg and Karen Moody of North Loop are celebrating their grandson Eli's fifth birthday. We are thankful for the gospel of Jesus Christ being shared through music and honor all of our grandchildren, Grayson, Eli, Addie, Jackson, Renly, and Eli's new baby sister, Emma Ray. Happy birthday, Eli. We love you. Psalm 16:11 says, "In your presence is fullness of joy. At your right hand are pleasures forevermore."

0: Wow, what an incredible voice and what incredible encouragement, reminding us of the true joy found in Jesus. That was new music from Jamie McDonald on My Ridge Radio, Ain't No Way. And if you like new music, stick around. Toby Mac coming up next with A Little Church. And then right away, Patrick Mayberry with his song Anybody Else on My Ridge Radio.
1: For years I've run the fast lane and my treads are wearing thin. Left me on the shoulder, broken and pulled over, alone in my skin.

That was Anybody Else from Patrick Mayberry. New music here on My Bridge Radio today. And it makes me think about how different God's invitation is from what the world keeps shouting at us. You know, the world says, hustle harder, move faster, figure it out by yourself. But God says something very different. In Psalms 46:10, he says, be still and know that I am God. Now, being still doesn't mean doing nothing. It means choosing trust over striving. I think that needs repeating, right? It means choosing trust over striving. It means resting in the truth that God is already working in places we cannot see yet. It means releasing the pressure to have every answer today and remembering that his presence is enough for today. His presence is enough for today.

0: Brian and Tricia Kroll of Shelton are celebrating their granddaughter who turns four today. Happy fourth birthday, Dottie. We are thankful for such a blessing in our lives. Jeremiah 29:11 says, "For I know the plans I have for you, declares the Lord, plans to prosper you and not to harm you, plans to give you hope and a future."
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1: That was Forrest Frank and Josiah Queen with their song, Jesus is Coming Back. I'm Emily here joining you today on MyBridge Radio. You know, it's already the 15th of June. How wild is that? 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

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And here's her encouragement today, where she shares that God speaks peace. He's your hiding place, a shelter from the storm. 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It's time to steward your perspective with wisdom and clarity. Today, be strong and courageous, and many blessings on your week. 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

been so encouraging to see all the information of those going on a missions trip this summer. We've been praying for those who have left for Albania already in May and will return July 8th. There are some already headed out to Guatemala. They left on the 3rd, about to return on the 17th. And all these people who are traveling are trusting God in their travels and that He will strengthen their team as they present the gospel by telling Bible stories to people who have never heard it. I always think back to the first time I heard the gospel and how compelling it was and how thankful I was for people to be so brave and courageous to share the gospel with a 17-year-old girl who knew nothing about Him. And here I am today, thankful to know Him and understand Him and have a relationship with Him. So there are others who are traveling. If you want to go to mybridgeradio.net and click on Summer Missions Trips, there you can be praying for those who are traveling and about to travel here soon. Or you can upload your own submission and tell us about the trip that you are headed to.

Greg and Karen Moody of North Loop are celebrating their grandson Eli's fifth birthday. We are thankful for the gospel of Jesus Christ being shared through music and honor all of our grandchildren, Grayson, Eli, Addie, Jackson, Renly, and Eli's new baby sister, Emma Ray. Happy birthday, Eli. We love you. Psalm 16:11 says, "In your presence is fullness of joy. At your right hand are pleasures forevermore."

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1: Here's what Jesus was really driving home. He said, go public with your faith. Go all in. Let the world know you are a follower of Jesus. There's something about going public with your faith that holds you accountable. There's something powerful about it. I give up myself. I take up my cross daily and I go public with my faith. He goes, follow me. Identify with me. Let the world know. It doesn't matter how dark it gets. It doesn't matter what the consequences are. Identify with me.
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Jordan St. Cyr is actually going to be coming up next with No Matter What, and then a new song from Toby Mac, Lord, It Feels Good.

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1: I ran across a quote recently from John Bunyan that really stayed with me. He said, "It is better to have a heart without words than words without a heart." So I had to reread it again. He said, "It is better to have a heart without words than words without a heart." And that reminded me of our prayer wall at myridgeradio.net, because sometimes I think I need the perfect words before I can pray or before I can ask others to help me or to even pray for me. But God isn't looking for polished prayers. He's looking at our hearts. And so today, if you have a prayer, it could just be simple as this: "Lord, I don't even know what to say." Or maybe it's, "Please pray for me. I have the words, but my heart just isn't in the right space right now." That's an honest prayer, and God meets us in honesty. So if you would like others to be praying for you, we would love to join you. You can share your request at mybridgeradio.net on our prayer wall, because you're not walking through life alone. We want to be there for you as well.

0: Brian and Tricia Kroll of Shelton are celebrating their granddaughter who turns 4 today. Happy 4th birthday, Dottie. We are thankful for such a blessing in our lives. Jeremiah 29:11 says, "For I know the plans I have for you, declares the Lord. Plans to prosper you and not to harm you. Plans to give you hope and a future."
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It's funny how just a simple quote or verse can carry you through the whole day. I don't usually go looking for quotes, but I came across one recently that really stuck with me. It just said, "God, I'm not rushing anything. I just hope that every pain and every weight will make sense in the end." And I thought, yeah, Lord, that's my prayer too, because if I'm honest, I like answers right now. I like knowing the plan. I like seeing where things are headed. But so often, God asked me to trust him while I'm still waiting. And what gives me hope is knowing that because of Jesus, none of our waiting is wasted. We have eternal hope that tells us God is still writing the story, and at any moment, he can move us from a season of waiting into a season of walking in the very thing we've been praying for. So if you're in a waiting season today, don't lose heart. Keep trusting. Keep showing up. God hasn't forgotten you, and his timing is always good. I'm Emily, and I'm going to keep the encouragement going right now here on MyBridge Radio with Matt Redman with his song, 10,000 Reasons.

0: God is always at work among us.
1: Activate Global seeks to equip believers who are trying to advance the gospel in places that are hostile to the message of Jesus with tools and trainings to make a living while they share their faith. Youssef in North Africa was one of the people who opposed the gospel advancing in his area. In fact, the government had hired him to alert them of believers in the city. So Youssef was a name that struck fear in the hearts of many. But not God. During Youssef's visit to a city, a partner with Activate Global was praying over a list of people God had placed on his heart to minister to, and Youssef was on that list. So when that partner saw Youssef in his city, he approached Youssef and boldly shared the gospel. Youssef's response was blunt: "I'm too bad to be saved by this." But Activate Global's partner looked him in the eye and replied, "You cannot be bad enough." Much like Saul in the Bible, Youssef was once a man determined to destroy followers of Jesus. But this encounter led to a radical transformation, and Youssef is now walking with Jesus, living proof that no heart is too hardened, no past too broken, and no person is beyond the reach of God's grace. Where there are people unreached, in a place so hard to reach, few have been reached and very few are trying. God is on the move through Activate Global as they equip local partners to share the life-changing message of Jesus. God is doing something
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So grateful for tuning in. Maybe you've been a lifelong listener or you are tuning in for the first time. We're so glad that you're here and want to let you know that we play encouraging music to carry you through your day. 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And right now we get to tune in to some more encouraging music from Peter Burton, Where Was

That was God, You Reign here on MyBridge Radio. I'm Emily, and you know, I read something recently that challenged me. It talked about how we often treat rest as if it's only valuable because it helps us be more productive later. But I got to thinking, what if some moments don't need to produce anything? What if stopping to watch a sunset or noticing a rainbow in a sprinkler or even listening to a bird sing isn't a distraction from life? What if that's part of the gift of life itself? You know, I know for me, it's easy to rush through the

0: day, thinking about the next thing, the next responsibility, the next task that needs to get done. But God didn't just create a world that's useful. He created one that's beautiful. And maybe that's why Jesus so often pointed people to birds, flowers, seeds, and fields. I believe he was teaching us to pay attention.
1: Things are getting real. Jesus, take the wheel. Only way I'm getting to the other side. Days are

Greg and Karen Moody of North Loop are celebrating their grandson Eli's fifth birthday. We are thankful for the gospel of Jesus Christ being shared through music and honor all of our grandchildren, Grayson, Eli, Addie, Jackson, Renly, and Eli's new baby sister, Emma Ray. Happy birthday, Eli. We love you. Psalm 16:11 says, "In your presence is fullness of joy. At your right hand are pleasures forevermore."

Make Heaven Crowded, new music from Josiah Queen on My Ridge Radio. If you like new music, then I have another one coming up after Natalie Grant in Better Hands. It's Leanna Crawford with Thank God.

Leanna Crawford here on MyBridge Radio with new music to our ears, thank God. You know, I just can't shake this thought lately where I would love to start something simple where moms get together and pray for our kids while we walk the track or maybe even sit together with the kids playing. And if I'm being honest, I hesitate because I'm not the greatest planner. Life with three little ones changed by the hour, maybe even the minute. And one of my biggest fears is letting people down. So I just don't do a lot of the things that God puts on my heart. But hearing stories from moms in prayer groups have really encouraged me. During the school year, they faithfully pray for students and teachers, and some of those moms don't stop when summer comes. They keep meeting. Some walk on the track together. Some gather in neighborhoods and just sit in lawn chairs while the kids play, and they lift those little hearts up to the Lord. And with back to school season coming up here, and I don't want to talk about it yet, but it's going to come up here pretty soon. We'll just leave it at that. I know I'm not the only parent feeling all the emotions. Maybe you're sending a child off to kindergarten, dropping one off at college, or just praying they'll find good friends and wise teachers. Sometimes those transitions aren't easy. And maybe that's why God never intended us to do motherhood alone. There is something powerful when women come together and pray. So maybe this is just our little nudge, and mine too, not to wait until we have it all figured out. Maybe we just take the next step and trust God with the rest. I'm Emily, and I am so thankful that we get to encourage one another here on MyBridge Radio. Here is Phil Wickham with Reason I Say.

0: Brian and Tricia Kroll of Shelton are celebrating their granddaughter who turns four today. Happy fourth birthday, Dottie. We are thankful for such a blessing in our lives. Jeremiah 29:11 says, "For I know the plans I have for you, declares the Lord. Plans to prosper you and not to harm you. Plans to give you hope and a future."
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2: 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But the truth is, that's not the truest thing about you. The truest thing about you is what Jesus has done for you. Jesus is ultimate. Jesus is biggest. Jesus is the top of the heap, and he gets the final say, and his blood cuts through all of the lies. And it says, yeah, that may be, but here's the truest thing. My perfection has been applied to you.
0: 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MyBridge Radio.

MyBridge Radio. This is our final hour together, and I am excited for the lineup of encouragement. We started off with Mercy Me, On Our Way, and then some Seth Slater, Words Will Sing Forever. I got some Charity Gale coming up, some Phil Wickham, Cece Winings, and Forrest Frank, and more new music later in the hour from Brandon Lake, the author. I'm Emily, and just so thankful to be here with you in our final hour together, because nothing is better. Nothing makes my heart more warm, smile bigger, when we are joined together all over the state, being encouraged through music. And we get to do that together in our final hour. Here is Charity Gale with I Speak Jesus.

Hello, this is Pastor Jeff Baker on MyBridge Radio, keeping you connected. It used to be that people would stand at the counter at a store and pull out their checkbook and write a check. This was such a long process, and then there was always that one person who would also stand there and write the amount of the check in the ledger and balance it. I mean, come on, people. Keep the line moving. Inevitably, there was someone writing a check without the funds in their account to back it up, and we called it bouncing a check. The business would take the check to the bank, and the bank would reject it and bounce it back to them because there wasn't sufficient funds in that person's account. Well, some people think that God is like that check that's going to bounce back at you with insufficient funds, that God is going to fail them or let them down, or that God's promises are just too good to be true. So they live in fear and lack the faith to believe that God could be trusted to follow through on his word or biblical promise. Well, Lamentations chapter 3 tells us the faithful love of the Lord never ends. His mercies never cease. Great is his faithfulness. His mercies begin afresh every morning. I guarantee you that the promises of God and the grace of God will never bounce. God is good on his word, and God can be trusted with the big stuff in your life. God will never fail you. God will always come through. He is the only thing in the entire universe that will never let you down. He will never bounce, and he is always faithful. This is MyBridge Radio, keeping you connected to God, who is faithful.

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I knew last year and this year, and really moving forward, I really want to read a lot of books, and I am pretty happy with how far I've gotten. I now have a new system where anytime I read any of my physical books, I just lay them on my bookshelf so I can start to see it piling up, and it's a reminder that I'm pretty far in reading these books, and I have gained so much wisdom from them too. So with that, I read something recently that put words to a feeling I've had for years. It talked about how all of us carry some kind of homesickness. For some of us, home brings back sweet memories. For others, home is something we wish had been different. But underneath all of that is a deeper longing for belonging, for safety, for a place where we are fully known and fully loved. And scripture reminds me that this longing isn't a mistake. We're living in a world that is beautiful, but it's not yet whole. We enjoy God's gifts here, our families, or our friendships, our homes, but they were never meant to carry the full weight of our hearts. They just point us to something greater. And the Israelites in the Bible experienced that in the wilderness. God gave them manna, daily bread, as a reminder that he was leading them somewhere. It wasn't the promised land, but it was a taste of his faithfulness along the way. And God still does that for us. He gives us reminders of his presence, his goodness, and the home that is still to come. So if you've been feeling a little homesick lately, even if you can't quite explain why, maybe it's because your heart and mine was made for more than this world can offer. And that's just not something to fear. It's an invitation to walk with Jesus in, trusting that he is leading us home. This is MyBridge Radio. And Jeremy Camp is going to remind us that it's just out of our hands. It's all in his, and we can trust it. Yeah.

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1: Greg and Karen Moody of North Loop are celebrating their grandson Eli's fifth birthday. We are thankful for the gospel of Jesus Christ being shared through music and honor all of our grandchildren, Grayson, Eli, Addie, Jackson, Renly, and Eli's new baby sister, Emma Ray. Happy birthday, Eli. We love you. Psalm 16:11 says, "In your presence is fullness of joy. At your right hand are pleasures forevermore."

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1: There are those who hear the invitation of God and they're offended by God and they say no thanks. And there are those that hear the invitation and they're challenged and maybe they're even offended, but they say, you are the Lord over the living and the dead. You lived a perfect life. You died a sacrificial death. You offered eternal life even to me. And you backed it all up by rising from the grave. And so I will get over my offense and I will follow you.
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2: 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Look, I got

was Forrest Frank with his song Thankful, reminding my heart that I can write out a whole journal, fill it up with the things that I am grateful for, and to keep going into more journals. I'm grateful for music like that. And then I know Josiah Queen is coming up next with Can't Steal My Joy, more encouraging music to our hearts. And then another new song to end our time. It's from Brandon Lake, the author, right here on MyBridge Radio.

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We'll talk with him and how God equips you to be the man he created you to be. This book offers encouragement and reassurance for fathers, recognizing the unique challenges that you face every day and how you balance the daily demands of work and family. So it's a really short, easy to read book filled with encouragement and practical wisdom that can bless a father in every stage of fatherhood. So I cannot wait to tune into that conversation tomorrow and learn more about his new book. I hope you have a wonderful rest of your night, and I will catch up with you tomorrow.

0: Brian and Tricia Kroll of Shelton are celebrating their granddaughter who turns 4 today. Happy 4th birthday, Dottie. We are thankful for such a blessing in our lives. Jeremiah 29:11 says, "For I know the plans I have for you, declares the Lord. Plans to prosper you and not to harm you. Plans to give you hope and a future."
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keep you connected to our faithful God. And that's Cade Thompson on MyBridge Radio. That's What the Cross is For. And then right in front of him as our Monday evening together got going, we heard from Cody Carnes and Be Glad. And of course, really glad that you're with us here on MyBridge Radio. Hope that this 15th of June was a good day for you. Hard to believe, isn't it, that we are halfway done with this month already and July getting closer each and every day. However, though, it did not feel anything like the middle of June this morning across the state. Very cool temperatures, maybe a little more like the middle of October. Even a couple of 30-degree readings in some locations. Sounding like another cool morning coming up tomorrow before things begin warming up as we get towards the middle of the week. You know, every Monday morning here on MyBridge Radio, Jill and Heath have some really good things to share with us. Going to be sharing a couple of highlights from this morning with you this hour on MyBridge Radio. A little bit later on, we'll be hearing some thoughts about making nourishing choices, and then some lessons from T-ball coming up in just about 20 minutes. I have a grandson who's been playing T-ball this summer, so interested to hear what that is going to be all about. Again, that's about 20 minutes away here on MyBridge Radio. Right now, it's all sons and daughters.

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Glad you're spending some time with us on this Monday evening. With Father's Day this coming Sunday, we have a great conversation to share with you tomorrow morning here on MyBridge Radio. Heath is going to be connecting with Dr. Mark Pitts. Now, Dr. Pitts has a new book titled Called to Be Dad. They're going to be talking about what it means to be a dad and why Dr. Pitts believes that being a father is not just a role, but a calling. Really interesting conversation coming up tomorrow morning on MyBridge Radio. That'll be getting underway at right around 6:10 Central Time. Really do hope that you can join us for that. Right now, here's Good from

0: It's Finding Favor on MyBridge Radio. It is well. I do hope that you're having a great Monday evening. We had a great Monday morning today on MyBridge Radio. Jill and Heath had some really good things to share with us as the week was getting underway. One thing that they shared were some lessons from T-ball.
1: A part of my weekends for the last several weeks have been my granddaughter's playing T-ball.
2: Oh, my.
1: One of them is 3.5 years old. One of them is 5 years old. I can't believe we're playing organized ball at that point in time.
2: I'm impressed that they can do some of those, like, you know, athletic abilities.
1: Yeah.
2: Like, even swinging a bat at that age isn't a given.
1: Yeah, it's, well, and in T-ball, no one really swings it that well. And, you know, a lot of swings and misses, a lot of swing and hit the tee, but not the ball. And then watch the ball trickle about 3 feet out. And sometimes the dad will go pick it up. Let's try this again.
2: Mm-hmm.
1: My one granddaughter, she's batting lefty.
2: Oh.
1: And she picks up her right leg real high before she sets it down to swing. And it's not a technique I've seen on a lot of major league fields. So...
2: But I bet it's adorable.
1: It is adorable. And then, you know, sometimes they hit it. I actually saw this at the Bananas game. They had a little boy out there, and he ended up hitting one off the tee, and it straight down the third baseline.
2: Oh.
1: You know, that's what
2: he did?
1: Yeah.
2: The ball didn't? He did?
1: He did. You know, and that's T-ball. Like, kids take off running maybe in the wrong direction, but what's happening in the crowd? They're roaring.
2: Oh, yes.
1: Moms and dads, grandpas and grandmas, you know.
2: So proud.
1: We are roaring. And I got to thinking about how that's a lot like following Jesus. Mm. You know, most of us are not major leaguers in our faith. We're a lot like T-ball players. And a lot of times we don't get it right.
2: Mm.
1: A lot of times our technique isn't very good.
2: Swings and misses.
1: Yeah. But we're taking those swings. We're taking those steps. And hopefully the church and what the Bible calls this great cloud of witnesses in heaven, they're cheering us on.
2: It's a beautiful picture. That we don't have to be perfect.
1: No.
2: It's okay to start somewhere.
1: Mm-hmm.
2: Same with T-ball. You got to start somewhere.
1: Yeah.
2: And then just keep taking steps of growth.
1: Yeah. Keep stepping up to the plate.

Greg and Karen Moody of North Loop are celebrating their grandson Eli's fifth birthday. We are thankful for the gospel of Jesus Christ being shared through music and honor all of our grandchildren, Grayson, Eli, Addie, Jackson, Renly, and Eli's new baby sister, Emma Ray. Happy birthday, Eli. We love you. Psalm 16:11 says, "In your presence is fullness of joy. At your right hand are pleasures forevermore."

Really great reminder about God's goodness and faithfulness in the lyrics of that song. It's Samantha Ebert here on MyBridge Radio with 41. Hey, some encouragement coming your way and a new song from Matt Maher here on MyBridge Radio. It's called Gonna Be All Right, and you will be hearing that in less than 4 minutes on MyBridge Radio. And to take us towards that time, here's Kane with the

0: What a great song of encouragement for us as we're moving into this Monday evening. It's the brand new one from Matt Maher here on MyBridge Radio. It's called Gonna Be All Right. Monday mornings, Jill and Heath have some good things to share with us to encourage us at the beginning of the week. One thing that they shared this morning were some thoughts about making nourishing choices.
1: Last week, Heath, we jumped in the car.

0: You know, I was thinking, I think we should go out for ice cream for dessert. And she lives like half a block away from a little ice cream shop. So the deal is when you're at grandma's house, you can choose something from the ice cream shop, or there's a coffee shop like another block down. So you can pick one or the other and choose a treat. So my son and I decide ice cream shop.
1: Okay.
0: My daughter, my five-year-old daughter, decides I want to see what the coffee shop has. So
1: Donut holes are pretty good.
0: They are very good. And I expected her to come out with those. So my son and I come out with, and I'm feeling really good about myself, Heath, because I'm trying to cut back on sugar a little bit. So I only got half of a kid's scoop of ice cream. So that's like three bites.
1: Just enough to taste.
0: Right. Yeah. I was very proud of myself. So we're walking with our ice cream down the street to go meet up with grandma and my daughter. And my daughter comes walking down the street with this little box.
1: Oh.
0: She picked veggies and hummus.
1: A bento box.
0: A bento box. I'm like, really? Were the donut holes out? Like, what are you doing picking veggies and hummus? And I'm like, but she had picked something that would actually nourish her body. And I'm a little embarrassed to say that sometimes I get kind of proud of myself for choosing just a little social media to snack on in my evening.
1: Just a taste.
0: Just a taste. But a veggie and hummus option is there. If I'll take
1: Amen.
0: It. And listening to MyBridge can be that this summer. As we go about our schedule or our to-do list, we can be playing something in the background that's nourishing our heart, our mind, our spirit as we're going about our day. It's as simple as downloading an app.